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1: The news read by Subhadra Ramachandran. Union Home Minister Amit Shah will arrive in Kolkata today. He is scheduled to attend the meeting with the newly elected BJP MLAs, during which the party's legislative leader will be selected. The new Chief Minister of the State and the Council of Ministers will be sworn in tomorrow on the birth anniversary of Kavi Guru Rabindranath Tagore. Meanwhile, preparations are underway for the swearing-in ceremony at the Brigade Parade Ground in Kolkata. Necessary administrative meetings are being held and tight security arrangements are being put in place for the occasion. Prime Minister Narendra Modi, Union Home Minister Amit Shah, senior BJP leaders and chief ministers from other states are expected to attend the oath-taking ceremony. President of Vietnam Tho Lam has emphasized that India and Vietnam together have a significant opportunity to play a pivotal role in the global supply chain in today's changing world order. Addressing the India-Vietnam Business Forum in Mumbai, Mr. Lam highlighted that the current global scenario is indeed a challenge, but also an opportunity to elevate cooperation between India and Vietnam to a new level. Speaking on the occasion, Maharashtra Chief Minister Devendra Fadnavis asserted that entrepreneurs, investors and professionals from the technology and manufacturing sectors in countries like India and Vietnam will shape the future of Asia. India and Vietnam have discussed to deepen cooperation in emerging technologies, innovation, research and startup ecosystems. Minister of State for Science and Technology, Jitendra Singh, held bilateral talks with his Vietnamese counterpart, Dr. Vu Hai Hoa, in New Delhi yesterday. During the discussions, both sides exchanged views on cooperation in artificial intelligence missions, cybersecurity frameworks, innovation ecosystems and technology transfer initiatives. The meeting also reviewed ongoing academic and institutional engagements between the two countries, including collaborations involving research institutions, innovation hubs and technology incubation platforms. Addressing the meeting, Dr. Singh said that the comprehensive strategic partnership between the two countries has gained new momentum over the last decade. He said that around 10 researchers from Vietnam have availed fellowships under the India-ASEAN Research and Training Fellowship Program. Foreign Secretary Vikram Misri took part in a trilateral meeting between India, France and United Arab Emirates in Abu Dhabi yesterday, along with Reem Hal Hashmi, Minister of State and Special Envoy for India, and Martin Bryans, Secretary General of the Ministry for Europe and Foreign Affairs of France. The Ministry of External Affairs said the three countries agreed to strengthen their partnership and work on a roadmap with clear timelines. During the visit, Mr. Misri also met Khaldun Al Mubarak, Managing Director and Chief Executive Officer, Mubadala Investment Company, to discuss investment cooperation. Saudi Arabia suspended U.S. military access to its bases and airspace, forcing President Donald

0: Trump to abruptly abandon his plan to escort ships through the Strait of Hormuz, the two U.S. officials have confirmed. The move marks a significant setback for Washington's Gulf strategy, with a key regional ally effectively blocking the operation known as Project Freedom before it could gain traction. Mr. Trump has shifted focus to diplomacy, describing recent talks with Iran as very good and saying a permanent deal is very possible. Iran is now reviewing a 14-point U.S. proposal to end the war, with Tehran's Foreign Minister Abbas Araghchi calling for dialogue and diplomacy. The proposed framework would pause hostilities and open a 30-day window of final negotiations, even though core issues, including Iran's nuclear program, would be left for later talks. In IPL cricket, Lucknow Super Giants defeated Royal Challengers Bengaluru by 9 runs using DLS method in a rain-hit match at Ikana Stadium in Lucknow last night. Chasing 213 runs for victory, Royal Challengers Bengaluru made 203 for 6 in 19 overs. Earlier put into bat, Lucknow Super Giants scored 209 for 3 in 19 overs. 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Today, Delhi Capitals will take on Kolkata Knight Riders at Arun Jaitley Stadium in Delhi at 7:30 p.m. That's the end of this news bulletin.
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2: 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President of Vietnam Tho Lam emphasizes India-Vietnam role in global supply chain at Business Forum in Mumbai. Commerce Minister Piyush Goyal reviews initiatives to strengthen India's position in global agriculture landscape. Saudi Arabia suspends US military access to its bases and airspace. And in IPL cricket, Lucknow Super Giants beat Royal Challengers Bengaluru by 9 runs using DLS method at Ikana Stadium. BJP Central Observer for West Bengal and Union Home Minister Amit Shah will meet newly elected party MLAs in Kolkata to elect legislative leader today. We have more from a correspondent.
3: After its sweeping victory in Bengal, the BJP is seeking to turn the swearing-in ceremony into a political event of national significance. The first BJP government in West Bengal will take oath on Saturday, the 25th Boishakh, at the Brigade Parade Ground. Preparations for the stage and security arrangements at Brigade began on Wednesday itself. According to BJP sources, Prime Minister Narendra Modi, Union Home Minister Amit Shah, Defence Minister Rajnath Singh, Nitin Gadkari, JP Nadda, BJP President Nitin Naveen and several other central ministers may attend the ceremony. Chief ministers and deputy chief ministers of various BJP and NDA-ruled states are also being invited. On Friday, a meeting of the newly elected BJP MLAs will be held at Bishwa Bangla Convention Centre in New Town, where the leader of the legislative party will be formally elected. Amit Shah will be present as the central observer. Since the oath-taking ceremony is being held on the occasion of Rabindra Jayanti, special emphasis is also being given to cultural performances. The BJP is planning to showcase Bengali culture through Rabindra Sangeet and other cultural presentations. Shondipan Dashgupta, Akashbani News, Kolkata.
2: In Tamil Nadu, with the formation of the new government getting delayed, talks have been held to reach the magic number of 118 to prove the majority. The DMK and the AIADMK held the legislative party meetings of the newly elected MLAs yesterday. AIADMK General Secretary Edappatti Palaniswamy has been elected as a leader of the legislative party during the meeting at Puducherry. The crucial meeting of the newly elected MLAs of VCK, CPI and CPIM is to take place today on the issue of lending support to the single largest party, TVK. We have more from a correspondent.
4: The situation in the state has taken interesting political outcome with the AIADMK and the DMK legislative party meeting held yesterday. Both of the parties have commented on the governor's decision on proving the majority. DMK spokesperson TKS Ilangovan has said that it is the duty of the single largest party to prove its majority and added that DMK chief MK Stalin does not want any constitutional crisis. It is to be noted that Puducherry AIADMK secretary A. Anbaragan, who met the media after the legislative party meeting, had said that the power to decide has been given to the general secretary of the party. He hailed the decision of the governor on the issue of majority and said that there will be unexpected decisions in the prevailing political uncertainty. He also informed the media that their leader felt sad about Stalin's loss in this election.

0: Joy, Akashwani reporting from Chennai.
1: President of Vietnam Tho Lam has emphasized that India and Vietnam together have a significant opportunity to play a pivotal role in the global supply chain in today's changing world order. Addressing the India-Vietnam Business Forum in Mumbai, Mr. Lam highlighted that the current global scenario is indeed a challenge but also an opportunity to elevate cooperation between India and Vietnam to a new level. Speaking on the occasion, Maharashtra Chief Minister Devender Fadnavis asserted that entrepreneurs, investors and professionals from the technology and manufacturing sectors in countries like India and Vietnam will shape the future of Asia.
2: India and Vietnam offer something important to the world: trusted partnership, stable governance, economic dynamism and long-term strategic confidence. The future of Asia will be built by entrepreneurs, innovators, investors, technology leaders, manufacturers and young people from countries like India and Vietnam working together.
1: After concluding his visit to India, the Vietnamese president arrived in Sri Lanka last night on a two-day state visit aimed at deepening bilateral ties and boosting trade and investment cooperation. The visit, undertaken at the invitation of the Sri Lankan president Anuradha Kumaradesanayake, coincides with the 55th anniversary of diplomatic relations between the two countries and marks the first visit by a Vietnamese president to Sri Lanka in 15 years. Commerce and Industry Minister Piyush Goyal chaired a meeting with the chairman of the Indian Chamber of Food and Agriculture, Dr. M.J. Khan. Sharing this information in a social media post, Mr. Goyal said they discussed initiatives to further enhance the quality of life of our farmers, strengthen India's position in the global agriculture landscape, deepen collaboration with the African region, and share India's expertise in the sector. He added that they also deliberated on new pathways to enhance agricultural cooperation for long-term food security. Foreign Secretary Vikram Misri met UAE Minister of State for International Cooperation Rim Al Hashimi in Abu Dhabi yesterday. In a social media post, External Affairs Ministry said that both sides reviewed the full spectrum of the India-UAE Comprehensive Strategic Partnership and identified areas for further cooperation. They also discussed the ongoing regional situation and global issues of mutual interest. The government has debunked a digitally altered video of External Affairs Ministry spokesperson Randhir Jaiswal, wherein he is seen stating that India lost 4 Rafale fighter jets during the conflict with Pakistan. In a social media post, the fact-check unit of the Press Information Bureau clarified that the video is an AI-generated deepfake video and has been circulated by Pakistani propaganda accounts to spread misinformation. This is Akashwani giving you the news. For quick news updates around the clock, follow us on X handle at AIR News Alerts. And for details of stories and more, log on to our website www.newsonair.gov.in and download News on AIR app. Akashwani organized a marathon in the national capital today to mark its 90th anniversary. The nearly 3.5-kilometer marathon began from Akashwani Bhavan and passed through Krishi Bhavan, Rail Bhavan and the RBI building before concluding at Akashwani Bhavan. Employees of Akashwani, Doordarshan and Prasar Bharati, along with the family members, participated in the marathon. Prasar Bharati CEO Gaurav Dwivedi and Director General of Akashwani Rajiv Kumar Jain were present on the occasion. Akashwani was established in 1936 and continues to be one of the country's most trusted broadcasting platforms. Police have arrested absconding accused Nida Khan from Chhatrapati Shambhaji Nagar in connection with an alleged forced religious conversion case linked to a TCS company employee in Nashik. A joint operation was carried out last evening by a Nashik police team with the help of the crime branch in Chhatrapati Shambhaji Nagar. A case had earlier been registered against Nida Khan at Deolali Camp police station in Nashik for allegedly trying to force the religious conversion of a girl working in the TCS company. After the case was filed, she had gone absconding. Even after anticipatory bail plea was rejected, police were unable to trace her for nearly a month. IndiGo Airlines has announced that it will begin commercial flight services from Noida International Airport in Jewar from the 15th of June. With this, IndiGo is set to become the airport's first launch carrier. IndiGo will gradually connect Noida International Airport with more than 16 cities across the country through direct flights. These include major metro

0: cities like Bengaluru and Hyderabad, along with important destinations such as Amritsar, Chandigarh, Dharamshala, Jaipur, Lucknow, Navi Mumbai, Pantnagar and Srinagar. This will provide passengers with better travel options and faster connectivity. The Uttar Pradesh government has issued orders to operate all smart meters installed across the state in postpaid mode. Energy Minister Arvind Kumar Sharma stated that all smart meters installed under the RDSS scheme have been converted to the postpaid system with immediate effect. Under this arrangement, consumers will receive bills after electricity consumption. The bill for electricity consumed in May 2026 will be issued in June 2026 under the postpaid system. The Energy Minister said that prioritizing the convenience of electricity consumers, the Uttar Pradesh government has decided to discontinue the smart prepaid meter system. Saudi Arabia suspended U.S. military access to its bases and airspace, forcing President Donald Trump to abruptly abandon his plan to escort ships through the Strait of Hormuz, two U.S. officials have confirmed. The move marks a significant setback for Washington's Gulf strategy, with a key regional ally effectively blocking the operation, known as Project Freedom, before it could gain traction. Mr. Trump has shifted focus to diplomacy, describing recent talks with Iran as very good and saying a permanent deal is very possible.
1: Iran is now reviewing a 14-point U.S. proposal to end the war, with Tehran's Foreign Minister Abbas Araghchi calling for dialogue and diplomacy. The proposed framework would pause hostilities and open a 30-day window of final negotiations, even though core issues including Iran's nuclear program would be left for later talks. Washington says it expects an Iranian response imminently. The diplomatic picture remains fluid. Iran has not publicly confirmed acceptance of any terms, and Iranian Parliament Speaker Mohammad Bagher Khalibaf has dismissed some media reports as fake. This is Vinod Kumar for Akashwani News from Dubai.
0: While diplomacy advances, fighting across West Asia shows no sign of stopping. Israel bombed Beirut's southern suburbs on Wednesday in the first strike on the Lebanese capital since a U.S. brokered ceasefire nominally took effect on the 17th of April. The Israeli military says its operations target Hezbollah's infrastructure and fighters and has reported more than 220 Hezbollah members killed since the ceasefire began. In Gaza, Israeli strikes have continued, with Hamas condemning the attacks as a continuation of what it calls Israel's war of extermination. Meanwhile, the U.S. military has carried out strikes on Iranian military facilities after responding to attacks on Navy ships. Washington said that it does not want the conflict to grow but is ready to defend its forces. Earlier, U.S. claimed that Iran attacked three U.S. Navy ships in the Strait of Hormuz, but American forces intercepted the attacks and no ships were damaged. In IPL cricket, Lucknow Super Giants defeated Royal Challengers Bengaluru by 9 runs using DLS method in a rain-hit match at the Ekana Stadium in Lucknow last night. Chasing 213 runs for victory, Royal Challengers Bengaluru made 203 for 6 in 19 overs. Earlier put into bat, Lucknow Super Giants scored 209 for 3 in 19 overs. Multiple rain interruptions reduced the match to a 19-over-a-side affair, setting Bengaluru a DLS target of 213. Mitchell Marsh scored a dazzling 111 off 56 for Lucknow, while Rajat Patidar contributed 61 off 31 for Bengaluru. Mitchell Marsh was adjudged player of the match. And now for a look at today's newspapers is over to Subhadra.
2: Thank you, Abhishek. BJP preparing to assume office in Kolkata after its stunning victory in West Bengal finds prominent mention in most of the dailies. Governor dissolves West Bengal Assembly leads the pioneer. Amit Shah to meet Bengal MLAs today on choice of new chief minister, says the Asian Age. Bengal's re-industrialization roadmaps being chalked out, informs the statesman. India urges Bangladesh to speed up verification of illegal migrants, reports Hindustan Times. In another story, Hindustan Times headlines, Governor keeps Vijay waiting as Tamil Nadu deadlock deepens. The Tribune in its editorial piece says, hung mandate let Tamil Nadu Assembly floor decide. The paper writes that Tamil Nadu's unfolding post-election uncertainty has once again brought the constitutional role of the governor under scrutiny. With Vijay's Tamaraga Vetri Karagam falling short of the halfway mark, the question before Raj Bhavan is politically explosive yet constitutionally settled. Who should be invited to form the government? The constitution does not automatically grant the single largest party the right to govern. The governor is expected to determine which formation is most likely to command the confidence.

0: Of the Assembly. And finally, Financial Express citing Niti Aayog's National Education Report released yesterday says that Indian school kids are weakest in mathematics, higher reasoning. And with that, it's back to you, Abhishek.
1: Thank you, Subhadra. And now, before we end the bulletin, the headlines once again. BJP Central Observer for West Bengal Amit Shah to meet newly elected party MLAs in Kolkata to elect legislative leader today. Deadlock continues in Tamil Nadu over government formation as MLAs of VCK, CPI and CPIM to meet on lending support. President of Vietnam, Tho Lam, emphasizes India-Vietnam role in global supply chain at Business Forum in Mumbai. Commerce Minister Piyush Goyal reviews initiatives to strengthen India's position in global agriculture landscape. Saudi Arabia suspends US military access to its bases and airspace. And in IPL cricket, Lucknow Super Giants beat Royal Challengers Bengaluru by 9 runs using DLS method at the Ikana Stadium. And with that, we end the morning news. Have a nice day.
2: Akashwani se pesh hai khabarnama.

Delang Pariat. First, we take a look at the headlines. The BJP-led NDA government in Assam will take oath for the third consecutive term on the 12th of this month. Manipur Chief Minister Yamunan Kamjong District. Mizoram and Ministry of Jal Shakti sign MOU for implementing Jal Jeevan Mission 2.0. And now the news and details. In Assam, the BJP-led government will take oath for the third consecutive term on the 12th of this month. A high-level preparatory meeting for the swearing-in ceremony was held at Atal Bihari Vajpayee Bhavan in Guwahati yesterday in the presence of senior BJP leaders, including State BJP President Dilip Saikia. Addressing a press conference, Saikia informed that Prime Minister Narendra Modi will attend the event besides Union Home Minister Amit Shah, BJP National President Nitin Nabin, along with chief ministers and deputy chief ministers of various NDA-ruled states. The BJP Legislature Party meeting will be held on the 10th of this month, and Union Health Minister JP Nadda and Haryana Chief Minister Nayab Singh Saini will attend the meeting as central observers to oversee the election of the leader of the Legislature Party. Newly elected MLA of Koredang Assembly constituency, Dayocher I. Imchen, was sworn in as a member of the 14th Nagaland Legislative Assembly yesterday. The oath of office was administered by the Assembly Speaker, Sharangan Longkumer, Deputy Chief Minister Yang Tungo Patton, Parliamentary Affairs Minister K.G. Kenye, MLAs and others attended the ceremony. Imchen said that he is committed to serving the people with integrity, determination and sincerity. Expressing gratitude to the people, the MLA pledged to work together for a better future. In Mizoram, the Zoram People's Movement leader H. Lalram Tuanga was sworn in as the new mayor of the Aizawl Municipal Corporation yesterday. R. Lalompui, who represents Ward 16 comprising Bethlehem Veng, Bethlehem Ventlang and College Veng localities, was also sworn in as the new deputy mayor of the civic body. Alongside the mayor and deputy mayor, 17 other newly elected corporators, including 4 executive corporators, were administered oath of office by Aizawl Deputy Commissioner Lalriat Puya during the swearing-in ceremony. Manipur Chief Minister Yamunan Kamchan Singh yesterday reviewed the law and order situation in the state during a meeting with Border Security Force officials after heavily armed militants attacked villages in Kamjong District. The meeting deliberated on measures to address emerging challenges in view of recent disturbances, with emphasis on coordinated and proactive response. The Chief Minister said that the state government reaffirmed its unwavering commitment to maintaining peace, stability and public safety across Manipur. The state has seen fresh tension after armed militants attacked and burnt several houses yesterday in the villages of Namli, Wangli and Choro in Kamjong district near the India-Myanmar border. Mizoram and Ministry of Jal Shakti's Department of Drinking Water and Sanitation signed a Memorandum of Understanding for the implementation of Jal Jeevan Mission 2.0. Union Minister for Jal Shakti C.R. Patil joined the program virtually from his office, while Mizoram Chief Minister Lal Duoma and Public Health Engineering Minister Lal Nil Loma and other officials also participated via video conference from Aizawl. In his virtual address, the Chief Minister stated that the JJM 2.0 agreement is vital

to achieving the Developed India Vision. He also urged to expedite the release of funds from the central share for JJM, which has been pending since December 2024. Lal Dhoma also highlighted that Mizoram is among the first states to achieve 100% implementation under the initial JJM, providing functional tap water connections to 1,33,060 households. In Nagaland, a first-of-its-kind community-based waste-sorting unit, Diwas Hub, was launched in Dimapur yesterday under the Living for Environment initiative. Inaugurating the facility, Additional Principal Chief Conservator of Forests Territorial, Supong Nukshi, said the initiative marked an important step in bringing various stakeholders together to address waste management challenges. He noted that Nagaland continues to face serious issues in waste disposal due to inadequate systems and facilities, and stressed the need to change public perception on waste, which should be seen as a resource that can be recycled and reused for generating profit. He also urged the citizens to adopt the principles of reduce, reuse and recycle, and emphasize collective responsibility in maintaining cleanliness and sustainable waste management. Arunachal Chief Minister Pema Khandu has announced the strengthening of the Creative Economy Cell within the CMO. The cell, which will act as a bridge between local talent and the global industry, facilitating linkages and career progression pathways. And in a significant revelation regarding industry expansion, the Chief Minister said that the state is looking toward digital giants to amplify local voices. He informed that strategic collaborations, including with global platforms such as Spotify, are being explored to handhold emerging singers and help them reach wider audiences. The Chief Minister also unveiled a vision to transform standalone competitions into a structured talent pipeline, ensuring that the state's youth can transition from the stage to sustainable professional careers in the global entertainment industry. The Minister for Scheduled Castes Welfare of Tripura, Sudhanshu Das, yesterday presided over a comprehensive review meeting at the Ambedkar College Conference Hall in Fatikroy, Unakoti District, to evaluate the progress of ongoing government developmental works. During the meeting, the Minister conducted a detailed assessment of projects under the Public Works Department, Rural Development, Drinking Water and Sanitation, Power and the Pradhan Mantri Gram Sadak Yojana. The discussion focused on ensuring timely completion of projects and streamlining service delivery to ensure that the benefits of state and central schemes reach the grassroots level. In Meghalaya, the National People's Party yesterday held its General Executive Council meeting in Shillong. Attended by thousands of party leaders and workers, NPP National President and Chief Minister Conrad K. Sangma formally welcomed Dr. D.R.L. Nonglak into the party and announced him as the party's candidate for the upcoming Shillong Lok Sabha by-election. Sangma said that Dr. Nonglak's induction reflected a shared commitment towards protecting the identity, traditions and interests of Meghalaya's tribal communities. He described Dr. Nonglak as a respected academician and cultural figure whose experience and dedication would strengthen the party ahead of the Lok Sabha by-election. Arunachal Pradesh Minister for Education P.D. Sona yesterday held a meeting with U.S. Consul General Kolkata, Ms. Kathy Giles Diaz, along with Brafus Kalund, the Political and Economic Affairs, and Ms. Han Gomes and Abhijit Sharma in Itanagar. The meeting deliberated on collaboration under the LEADER program, focusing on technology, urban planning and natural disaster management, and opportunities to strengthen tourism development and operations planning. In a major crackdown on illegal timber smuggling in Tripura, Forest Department officials led by the Sonamura Subdivisional Forest Officer seized a massive consignment of illicit wood from the Paschim Jumeirdhepa area yesterday. Acting on a tip-off, the joint team, which included Melaghar Range Officer and several foresters, raided the residence of one Rajesh Nandi and found various species of timber worth several lakh rupees. Range Officer Sanjeev Sarkar said that since the family members failed to produce any valid documentation for the stock, the timber was confiscated and transported to the Melaghar Forest Range Office. A specific legal case is being initiated against the property owner. Akashvani Aizawl organized a walkathon this morning as part of the celebrations marking the broadcaster's 90th anniversary. The walkathon began from the Akashvani Aizawl station at Tui Kwatlang and concluded at Millennium Center. In Nagaland, Akashvani Kohima also organized a marathon this morning. It was flagged off by the Deputy Commissioner of Kohima, B. Henok Buchem, from Old MLA Hostel Junction and culminated at the High School Junction. Meanwhile, Akashvani Shillong is also organizing a marathon in the city tomorrow at 6 a.m. The objective is to promote public participation and awareness of Akashvani's legacy. The Tripura Board of Secondary Education will

0: declare the results of the 2026 Madhyamik, Madrasa Alim, Higher Secondary and Madrasa Fazil examinations today at 12 noon. Students can check their results on the listed website www.tbse.tripura.gov.in. 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Now we take a look at the headlines once again. BJP-led NDA government in Assam will take oath for the third consecutive term on the 12th of this month. Manipur Chief Minister Yumnan Khemchen Singh reviews law and order situation with BSF officials after heavily armed militants attack villages in Kamjong district. And Mizoram and Ministry of Jal Shakti sign MOU for implementing Jal Jeevan Mission 2.0. And with that, we end the Northeast News Bulletin from Akashvani Shillong. Have a nice day.
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0: Good evening. This is Akashwani and I am Nishit Kumar with the news at 9. The headlines. Suvendu Adhikari to be the first BJP Chief Minister of West Bengal, swearing in tomorrow morning at Kolkata's Brigade Parade Ground. TVK Chief C. Joseph Vijay gets support from Congress, VCK, IUML and left parties to take oath as Tamil Nadu Chief Minister tomorrow. Supreme Court expresses concern over rising drug menace in Punjab, calls for fundamental shift in state's policy and nab major traffickers. India and Singapore agree to enhance information sharing in countering terrorism. And in archery, Simranjeet Kaur advances to semi-final of the women's recurve event at the World Cup Stage 2 in Shanghai. And now the news in detail. Senior BJP leader Suvendu Adhikari will be the new Chief Minister of West Bengal. BJP Legislature Party in the state elected him the leader in a meeting held in Kolkata today, paving the way for him to become the first BJP Chief Minister of the state. Addressing the media, Union Home Minister Amit Shah said Mr. Adhikari's name was proposed at the meeting and since no other nomination was received, his name was finalized.
1: The election process was completed just a few days ago. Around 8 proposals and supporting nominations were received and all of them were in favor of the same name. Sufficient time was also given for any other nomination, but no second name was proposed. Therefore, as the central observer, I declare Suvendu Adhikari as the elected leader of the West Bengal Legislative Party.
0: Mr. Shah expressed gratitude to people for giving a strong verdict to the BJP despite numerous instances of violence and brutality. The Home Minister said freedom of expression has become virtually impossible in Bengal. He asserted that the BJP government in Bengal will stop infiltration and cow smuggling.
1: We have our government in Tripura, Assam, and now our government has also been formed in West Bengal.

0: Operation will become impossible, cow smuggling will become impossible, and with firm determination the state and central government will transform this border into an impregnable fortress of national security.
1: Mr. Shah further said that the expectations the people of Bengal have placed on them and the mandate they have given, with hope and trust they will make every effort to ensure that their faith is not broken in any way. Addressing the meeting, the Chief Minister designate Suvendu Adhikari said, whatever guarantees have been announced by Prime Minister Narendra Modi, the BJP government in the state will fulfill all responsibilities.
2: We have only one mantra, Narendra Modi's mantra of Sabka Saath, Sabka Vikas, Sabka Prayas. This will remain our guiding principle in the coming days. Let us rebuild West Bengal under PM's leadership and according to his ideals. Let us fulfill people's expectation by jointly working with the centre. Let it be our commitment today.
1: Tomorrow morning, the oath-taking ceremony of the government will be held at the Brigade Parade Ground. Prime Minister Narendra Modi, along with host of union ministers and several chief ministers from the BJP-ruled states, will attend the ceremony. As the ceremony is being held on the occasion of Rabindra Jayanti, cultural performances will also form part of the program. In Tamil Nadu, the new entrant to the electoral politics in the state, the Tamiraga Vetri Karagam, TVK, led by its actor-turned-politician C. Joseph Vijay, is all set to form the government tomorrow. The 51-year-old leader will be sworn in as the Chief Minister of Tamil Nadu tomorrow at 11 a.m. He today met State Governor Vishwanath Arlekar and staked a claim to form the government for the third time since the results of the assembly elections were announced. After 2 days of hectic parleying, the TVK has received letters of support from the CPI, CPIM, VCK and IUML. With this, the alliance now commands the required number of support in the assembly, crossing the majority mark. TVK has 107 MLAs, the Congress has 5, while the VCK, CPI, CPIM, IUML have 2 MLAs each. Meanwhile, the National Democratic Alliance Chief Ministerial Candidate N. Rangasamy met Lieutenant Governor K. Kailashanathan and staked claim to form the next government in Puducherry. Mr. Rangasamy handed over the letters of support from the majority of MLAs to the Lieutenant Governor. NDA Alliance MLAs and Alliance leaders accompanied him. Earlier, a meeting of NDA Alliance parties elected MLAs elected Rangasamy as the Chief Ministerial Candidate. Somnath Amritpur will be celebrated to mark the 75th anniversary of the reconstruction of Somnath Temple. Prime Minister Narendra Modi will participate in the Somnath Amritpur on the 11th of this month at Prabhas Patan, Somnath. Speaking to the media, Gujarat State Cabinet Minister Jitubhai Vaghani said various events will be organized at Somnath as part of the Somnath Amritpur, showcasing India's rich cultural and heritage traditions. We have more from our correspondent.
3: During his visit, Mr. Modi will perform the Kumbhabhishek, Dhwaj Puja and Mahapuja at Somnath Temple. A spectacular air show by Surya Kiran team and a shower of flower petals by helicopters over the temple will be the major highlights of the event. Following this spiritual ceremony, the Prime Minister is scheduled to address a large public gathering at Sadbhavana Ground in Prabhas Patan. Despite repeated destructive attacks, the Somnath Temple continues to stand as a symbol of self-respect and courage. 75 years ago, on 11th May, the reconstructed temple was inaugurated by India's first president, Dr. Rajendra Prasad. Aparna Khund, Akashwani News, Ahmedabad.
1: This is Akashwani giving you the news. 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The Supreme Court today expressed concern over the rising drug menace situation in Punjab. The apex court called for a fundamental shift in how the state tackles narcotics, saying that human toll is alarming. A bench comprising Chief Justice Suryakant and Justice Joymala Bagchi referred to a recent incident involving a mother who lost all her 5 sons to drug addiction. The bench also pulled up the state police for focusing on low-level offenders for publicity while allowing major traffickers to remain at large. The apex court also highlighted the huge pendency cases lodged under the Narcotics, Drugs and Psychotropic Substances NDPS Act. To address this, the bench pledged to facilitate the creation of a specialized NDPS courts across all states to expedite trials. The bench said the menace has reached a point where central government intervention may be necessary. India and Singapore have stressed the importance of bilateral cooperation in

0: countering terrorism as strategic partners. The fifth meeting of the Joint Working Group on Combating Terrorism and Transnational Crime between India and Singapore was held in New Delhi yesterday. The Joint Working Group discussed cooperation in combating terrorists and terror groups listed by the UN Security Council 1267 Sanctions Committee. It also agreed on the need to further strengthen information sharing to enhance timeliness and effectiveness of responses to cross-border threats. The 10th edition of defense policy talks between India and Australia took place in New Delhi today, led by Defense Joint Secretary Amitabh Prasad and Australian First Assistant Secretary, International Policy Department of Defense, Bernard Phillip. Ministry of Defense said that the discussion reaffirmed the India-Australia Comprehensive Strategic Partnership. During the meeting, both sides welcomed the recent advancements in bilateral defense cooperation and acknowledged the recent finalization of key implementing arrangements and continued high momentum of first-time milestones. India-Canada joint statement on the conclusion of the second round of Comprehensive Economic Partnership Agreement, SEPA, negotiations concluded in New Delhi today. The discussions were held in accordance with the terms of reference signed by the trade ministers of both countries on the 2nd of March this year. Ministry of Commerce and Industry said the negotiations witnessed constructive and productive engagement between the two sides. External Affairs Minister Dr. S. Jaishankar today stated that the India-Trinidad and Tobago relationship reflects a unique convergence of history, human connection and shared aspirations. He stressed that in this increasingly turbulent and unpredictable world, these ties must use their deep complementarities to evolve into a pillar of strength and stability for both countries. He said this in an op-ed in the Trinidad and Tobago Daily Express newspaper. Raksha Mantri Rajnath Singh has said the national security goes beyond border protection and includes the safety of society, environment and citizens. Addressing an event marking 10 years of Tiranga Mountain Rescue with the Indian Army in New Delhi, he said a strong India ensures secure borders, confident communities and protecting of lives during disasters. He added that Tiranga Mountain Rescue has become a key support system for the armed forces and local communities in the Himalayas. Health Ministry has activated precautionary surveillance measures amid low global risk assessment of the hantavirus cases. Sources said the Health Ministry is closely monitoring the evolving situation relating to reported cases of hantavirus infection on board the cruise ship MV Hondius. This is being done in coordination with the National Center for Disease Control, Integrated Disease Surveillance Program, World Health Organization and other international health authorities. Sources stated that as per preliminary information shared through the WHO under the International Health Regulation Framework, a total of 8 probable cases of hantavirus infection have been reported on board the vessel, of which 5 cases have been laboratory confirmed. 3 deaths have also been reported. WHO was notified of the incident in the first week of this month. In view of the evolving situation, the Public Health Emergency Operations Center under NCDC convened a high-level review meeting involving senior officials to assess the situation and review preparedness measures. Government has said domestic LPG supply across the country is smooth and no dryout have been reported at any distributorship. Addressing an interministerial briefing in New Delhi, Secretary in the Ministry of Petroleum and Natural Gas Sujata Sharma said that government's effort has been to ensure that domestic consumers do not face any shortage of gas and that prices remain stable amid the evolving situation in West Asia. Director of the Ministry of Port Shipping and Waterways, Opesh Kumar Sharma, said that the government continues to engage with every stakeholder to ensure the welfare of all Indian seafarers and uninterrupted maritime operations.
1: All Indian seafarers in the region are safe and there is no incident involving Indian flag vessel reported in the past 48 hours. The ministry, through the Directorate General of Shipping, has facilitated the safe repatriation of more than 3,019 Indian seafarers so far, including 20 in the last 48 hours from various locations across the Gulf region. Port operations across India remain normal and no congestion has been reported.
0: Spokesperson of the Ministry of External Affairs, Randhir Jaiswal, said that the government continues its outreach to countries in the Gulf. He informed that as part of that, Foreign Secretary Vikram Misri paid an official visit to UAE yesterday. The Defence Research and Development Organisation, DRDO, and the Indian Air Force, IAF, have successfully conducted the maiden flight trial of the Tactical Advanced Range Augmentation Tara weapon off the coast of Odisha yesterday. Raksha Mantri Rajnath Singh has congratulated DRDO, IAF, DCPP and the industry for the maiden flight trial.

He described it as a significant development in advancing India's indigenous defense capabilities. Tara is India's first indigenous glide weapon system that converts unguided warheads into precision-guided weapons. India's Simranjeet Kaur advanced to the semi-final of the women's recurve individual event at the Archery World Cup Stage 2 in Shanghai today. Simranjeet defeated her Chinese Taipei counterpart Fong Yu Zhu 6-0 in straight sets in the quarterfinal to move within one win of her maiden World Cup medal. Simranjeet will now face world number one Kang She-young of South Korea in the semifinals. Indian women's recurve team has already assured the country's first medal in the tournament with a stunning win over record 10-time Olympic champion South Korea in the semi-final yesterday. In football, India scripted history by qualifying for the quarterfinals of the AFC Under-17 Women's Asia Cup for the first time with a commanding 4-0 victory against Lebanon in the final Group B fixture at Suzhou in China today. For India, Preetika Burman in the 7th and 85th, Alva Devi Senjam in 36th and Joya in 72nd minute scored goals. Reaching the semi-final of this tournament would guarantee India's spot in the 2026 FIFA Under-17 Women's World Cup. And in IPL cricket, Delhi Capitals have set a target of 143 runs for Kolkata Knight Riders at Arun Jaitley Stadium in Delhi. Put into bat, Delhi Capitals scored 142 runs, losing 8 wickets in the stipulated 20 overs. Earlier, Kolkata Knight Riders won the toss and opted to bowl. And now, before we end the bulletin, the headlines once again. Suvendu Adhikari to be the first BJP Chief Minister of West Bengal, swearing in tomorrow morning at Kolkata's Brigade Parade Ground. TVK Chief C. Joseph Vijay gets support from Congress, VCK, IUML and left parties to take oath as Tamil Nadu Chief Minister tomorrow. Supreme Court expresses concern over rising drug menace in Punjab, calls for fundamental shift in state's policy and nab major traffickers. India and Singapore agree to enhance information sharing in countering terrorism. And in archery, Simranjeet Kaur advances to semi-final of the women's recurve event at World Cup Stage 2 in Shanghai. For details of this story and more, log on to our website, newsonair.gov.in and News on AIR app. And that's all in the news at 9. Good night.

तो लो भैया हम अपने पैरों के ऊपर खड़े हो गए और मिला ली है ताल।